Toby Keith singing all about that wacky tobacco out of 2017. Hello to Dave and Jenny up in Ardrossan this morning. Ashley McBride, The Devil I Know. Caroline Jones, Come In But Don't Make Yourself Comfortable. Griffin Swank, Madness. And up the top from her album Dandelion, Ella Langley, Butterfly Season. Well, I think it's time for a snapshot of your weather. And if you haven't noticed, it's probably raining in your area now. Adelaide, my stomping ground, 15 degrees and 15 to 30 mils of rain. Out on the plains, 15 degrees and 10 to 25 mils of rain. Up in Ardrossan, 15 degrees and 2 to 8 mils of rain. And Nuriutpa, 13 degrees and 10 to 25 mils of rain. So, yep, pretty soggy outside. But who cares? It's nice and dry here. And what I'm going to do, because if you haven't got enough rain outside, I'm going to bring some rain inside to your ears. I'm going to play a bracket of rain songs, starting it with Tony Joe White, Rainy Night in Georgia. G'day to Steve and Helen in Williamstown this morning.

by my suitcase, trying to find a warm place to spend the night. A heavy rain a-falling,

frame to the night. I rain and that a daughter. It's such a rain and that a daughter. Oh, I believe it's raining all

John Williamson with Warren H. Williams, Raining on the Rock, and that finished a rain-type bracket for this morning. Before that one was Kane Brown, Thunder and Rain, Michael Ray, Whiskey and Rain, Luke Bryan, Rain is a Good Thing out of 2023, and Tony Joe White up the top, Rainy Night in Georgia. Well, not much to say after that, but here's some Tim McGraw for you on Just Country.

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The lead singer of Led Zeppelin, Robert Plant, and the queen of bluegrass, Alison Krauss, Searching for My Love. Russell Dickerson, B-O-A-T. Who says I can't spell? The band Perry, Don't Let Me Be Lonely. Out of 2026, the Jane Deere Girls, Wildflower. And Tim McGraw, up the top, Shotgun Rider. Just a reminder to put this in your calendar. Next month, the 13th, second Sunday of the month, the Nuriyotpa Country Music Club is proud to present the award-winning Christine Clifford. And she'll be there from 11 a.m. right through the afternoon with Joe Musico. And what a great afternoon it will be. We don't get many award-winning artists performing on a Sunday afternoon in Nuriyotpa. So please, the 13th of September, the second Sunday, meals are available there. There's raffles and lots of fun. And here's Christine Clifford with her latest single, There Goes My Truck. And this is riding really high on the country music charts at the moment. So, yeah, get along. Next month, the 13th, from 11 o'clock, it's at the Nuriyotpa Institute, Main Street of Nuri. And if you can't find a park, just go around the back street and there's a huge car park out the back with two electric car charging stations. So here it is, Christine Clifford, her brand new single, There Goes My Truck.

0: currently number 4 on the Campfire Country Music Charts this week, Sandy Summers, Like a Summer's Day. Miranda Lambert before that one, Crisco, Creed Fisher, Daughter of an Outlaw, Cody Johnson, he's singing all about his work boots, and Christine Clifford up the top, her brand new one, There Goes My Truck, and she will be here next month at the Nuriutpa Institute from 11 o'clock on the 13th. You want to get along to that one, that's going to be pretty damn good. And speaking of pretty damn good, it's time for my countrified rock or pop song this week. And this week, I've got an Australian fella covering Michael Jackson. We all know about Michael Jackson. We all know about Billie Jean. Now you're going to find out what Billie Jean sounds like, countrified by Australian artist Ruben DiMelo. And that will be followed by my country classics.
1: 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Now hear it with a country twist.

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But who can stand, but she's in demand, her schemes and plans. 'Cause we danced on the floor.

Our own Becky Cole, Rainbows, Dreams and Butterflies, and that wound up my country classics for this week, which all had butterfly in them. Glen Campbell before that one, Elusive Dream, Dolly Parton, Love is Like a Butterfly, Butterfly Fly Away from Billy Ray and Miley Cyrus, Martina McBride up the top, She's a Butterfly, and my countrified rock or pop song, Australia's Ruben DiMillo, Billie Jean. And that segment will be back next week on Just Country. Here's Ella Langley with Morgan Wallen, I Can't Love You Anymore.

John Party, Your Heart or Mine, Ian No, Burning Down the Prairie, Aaron Kirby, Raised in a Barn. That's what my dad used to say in the wintertime if we ever left a door open somewhere. Were you raised in a barn? Drake Milligan, Hating Everything She Tries On, and Ella Langley with Morgan Wallen up the top, I Can't Love You Anymore. Up next is Kaylin's Rain, One Song Brings You Back. And isn't it amazing how a song can trigger memories? Whew, powerful stuff, music.

Mason Ramsey, Before I Knew It, A Walk in the Bar from Lauren Alaina, Kylie Morgan, Shoulda, Kip Moore was in there as well, If I Was Your Lover, and Kaylin's Rain up the top there. One song brings you back. Well, this song would take you back. This is Old Dominion, Memory Lane.

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Annie Wilson with a former number one, Watermelon Moonshine, and up the top, another former number one, Old Dominion, Memory Lane. Well, I'm going to hop straight back into it because I've only got time for one or two more. So let's get back into it.

Lee Kernaghan, Back Road Nation, which brings me to I'm out of here, folks. Thank you so much for tuning in to Just Country. It will be back next Sunday morning at 8. I'll be back next Saturday night at 6 for the late shift. Until then, stay well, stay cool, and above all, stay happy. I'll leave you with some Keith Urban. See you later.

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1: Oh, well, I saw a crazy chick running down the street. I said, "Whoo, pretty baby, why the ready beat?" She said, "Wow, I square, don't you dig the scene? Daddy, cool the plan on that music machine. Daddy, who?
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Hello, Frank here. At Tanunda Lutheran Home, they're celebrating the amazing dedication and service given by 43 of their special staff. 43! They're singling out those from 3 years to, would you believe, 42 years of dedication and service. They deserve a big thank you, I reckon. Tanunda Lutheran Home. 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
0: 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Got here a little bit early, so I thought I'd play a bit of Pink Floyd. Hey, why not? I'll spin a few tracks and we'll have a quick yarn shortly. Anyway, hope you're having a nice day.

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A bit of Pink Floyd there. Oh, I've got I've got time as well, but I'll spin this Alice Lamb cover of Come As You Are first. That's always good. If you're out on the road, be careful. It is very rainy on the way up here on the expressway, on the way up to the Barossa today. Very heavy rain, lightning cracking around me. It's quite exciting, actually.

Now, a friend of mine told me that she's a big Rolling Stones fan. She saw the Stones play over in California in the late 80s. And the Guns N' Roses were, it was a stadium show. Guns N' Roses were warming up for them. And she reckons there was a stark contrast between Axl Rose being puffed out after 45 minutes and the lead singer Mick Jagger from the Rolling Stones banging it out for 2.5 hours. Apparently he's still pretty fit too.

Yeah, a bit of Gunners. How about that? Checking that album out. It's off Use Your Illusion 3. Who knew there was a Use Your Illusion 3? I got 1 and 2. They had probably a couple of the older CDs in my collection. Would have bought them when that album came out. And I don't know much about it. I'm going to check it out. There's a few covers on there, and including that one, which is Guns N' Roses covering Sympathy for the Devil. My 3-hour radio show has officially begun. And my name's Ben, and you're listening to Triple B Radio, Sound of a Barossa. And I'm just going to, you know, click away on the songs that I've chosen for today and squeeze in a few other ones that I'm inspired to play along the way. This is one which haven't listened to all the way through, and, you know, this could be a more of a hardcore musos kind of a band, but and I'm not a hardcore muso, but kind of a musician geek kind of music. It's called the Alan Parsons Project. See how we go.

The Alan Parsons Project is a bit dreamy. The song was Time. I think that Guns N' Roses' Use Your Illusion 3 is like a fan-made album with bootlegs and stuff. I don't think it's an official Gunners release.

0: Man, it seems like just yesterday that Living Colour's album Time's Up came out. It was August 28, 1990. Yeah, that's the title track off that album.
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0: I mean, if I'm honest about it and I think back, I was right into Vivid before Time's Up came out. That came out in 88. So, you know, time flies. Hey, before that was Morphine with Buena. Don't know if I'm saying that right. B-U-E-N-A. It's 3:15. And I'm going to spin this one, which I found it's a cover of a Damada song.

that could eat your complexion. Okay, that was Frank Zappa with The Dangerous Kitchen. How would you say Rachel Zed Trio? Zed or Z? I'm going to say Zed, which reminds me of a scene from a certain movie with Bruce Willis and a young lady whose name I'm not sure about. And it goes along the lines of, what happened to my Honda? Sorry, baby, I had to crash your Honda. Whose Harley is this? It's not a Harley, baby, it's a chopper. Then whose chopper is this? It's Zed's. Who's Zed? Zed's dead, baby. Zed's dead.

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1: Yeah. Nice new bit of hardware. We're trying to raise a bit of money for it. We've got this radiothon coming up next week. It starts, goes for 2 weeks. If you can spare a few bucks, there's ways to donate. I believe the website's the best port of call if you want to do that. It's triplebfm.com. And you can find that on the internet, which is this thing that, I don't know, people talk about.

Yeah, that's Gregorio Allegri's Miserere Mei Deus, written in the 1630s. Only to be performed during Holy Week in the Sistine Chapel. The Vatican famously forbade copying the score under pain of excommunication. That lasted until 1770 when Mozart heard it, and apparently he went home and wrote it down. And he was basically, 230 years before Napster. What a dude. Here's some Butthole Surfers.

Yeah, a bit of Melvins there with History of a Bad Man. No, History of Bad Men. I might just mention the weather. You know, if you're anywhere near the Barossa, you probably know already that it's been raining a bit. For Nuriutpa, it's saying 15 to 40 millimetres today. 15 degrees. Looks like it's going to ease off a little bit, down to 6 degrees tonight with a top of 13 tomorrow, and only 2 to 8 millimetres they're predicting of rain. That's Monday. And Tuesday, down to 5, with a top of 14 degrees on Tuesday, and they're expecting 0 to 4 millimetres of rain on Tuesday. Not too bad, but yeah, she's bucketed down depending on where you are. Oh, it's really coming down the freeway on the way here. Yeah, and it's getting pretty close to 4 p.m. I was going to play this Black Sabbath song, but it turns out there's a intro part to the song that I just discovered, so I'm going to play that first. It's probably going to be a bit introspective and artistic. After all, Black Sabbath.

0: Robin!
1: Yeah, play a bit more Living Colour. Why not? Talking Loud and Saying Nothing. And before that was Barbod with Epic Fury. Pretty funny song. I looked up Barbod to find out more about him, and it took me straight to... I learned something. Let me share it with you. Barbod was a legendary... spelled B-A-R-B-O-D. Was a legendary master musician, poet, and music theorist of ancient Persia, who flourished during the late 6th to early 7th century, serving as the chief minstrel poet at the royal court of the Sasanian Emperor Khosrow II, he is widely celebrated as the father of Persian music. Barbod. Anyway, I think it's a different Barbod that created that song. Before that was a bit of Black Sabbath with the Mob Rules.
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Whoa, what happened there? Ah, there it is. Printer on button. Oh, dear. If you're thinking that sounds a bit different than the original, you know, if you've been listening to that song for even longer than I have, and you think, that sounds so amazingly different, it's because it is very different. That's a 2023 remix, and basically what they did was they went back to the original tapes, all the little, which each of those original tapes might have just the drums or just a drum and bass on one tape and just the vocals on another and a couple other tapes with the guitars on it, and they've tidied all those tapes up and rebuilt the song using modern techniques. So it's like stripping down an old wreck in an old wrecked car and from the 1940s and turn it into a hot rod, really, isn't it?

0: Save the date. Triple B Radiothon runs from the 17th to the 30th of August. Don't miss it.
1: 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It's coming up on 4:30 p.m. Sunday afternoon. What's the chook status? It's coming along. I've done most of my fence. In case you don't remember the story or you weren't here when I told it, I had a visit from the pesky fox a few weeks back and lost a few of my chooks. So I have to revamp security. New fence, going burying the wire under the ground. So if he comes back, he digs down and he stumbles across more wire. It's getting there. Should be able to pick up some chooks this week, hopefully, and get back into it, get those girls laying. It's good fun. And, bloody foxes.

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2: Yeah, bit of Opeth back there, Chapter 7, and off their latest album, Last Will and Testament. And before that was Pink Floyd with Time. Wonder how many times that's been spun on the radio. What a song, no? I find one of those songs, if I haven't heard it for a while, I need to hear it. Be with you for about another hour or so. Spin a few more tracks and then we'll see if Peter rocks in tonight. I haven't heard that he's not, so hope to hear from him tonight. That'll be good. Hope you're having a nice day and you're not out in the rain. Well, it's not raining here. It's not raining here at Nuri at the moment from what I can see through the window, but we got a good downpour earlier. I felt the car squirm around on the highway a bit, so you got to watch out in those heavy downpours.

Oh, a bit of Deep Purple coming home off the 1975 album, Come Taste for Band. Oh, Deep Purple, man. Deep Purple. Oh, you know? Anyway, before that, I don't know if a show's got ever gone by where I didn't play a Deep Purple song, just saying. Before that, I played a bit of Arch Enemy, Sunset Over the Empire. It's a pumping song, that one. Before that was The Ocean with Miocene Pliocene. I cannot get that song out of my head at the moment. I've been playing it too much. I find if I wake up with a song in my head, if I play it, usually that settles the dispute. I just keep waking up with that song in my head. It's 5 minutes to five. I just had a buzz from Peter, who's usually in the studio at six for his show, The Chrome Plated Underground. He might be a little bit late tonight. He's got a water-related dilemma that he's dealing with. So hopefully it's not too bad. A little bit of water runoff issue over there, which does happen. We've had a bit of rain, Savo, up here in the Barossa. And, Pete's record collection hasn't washed away. All right, we're going to spin a bit of played some Beatles today, and we haven't played any Metallica, but I'm going to play some Beatallica. You know, sort of almost there, not quite.

Yeah. Right on. So, yeah, after a visit from Mr. Fox the other day, lost all my chooks apart from one. I got one chook left. She's she's an Australorp, which is kind of a black chook. And she's obviously a little bit evil, a little bit immortal, because the fox didn't take her. So she's earned a nickname, Count Chookula. Anyway, so all my chooks eventually earn a nickname after, if they live long enough. She certainly has. Funnily enough, that was Deep Purple with Bloodsucker. That was off the Abandon album. That was like their rehatch of it back in like 96 when their Abandon album came out. It's pumping, man. It's, oh, it's such tasty guitar. And Metallica, before that, Hey Dude.

0: Wow, that song's from 77. The Wilson sisters are still kicking, you know. They're still doing it. I saw them on the Howard Stern interview from, like, I don't know, last year or something. But, yeah, I think they're getting back into it. Pretty good. What did I play before that? Oh, yeah, swear warning. I played some Disturbed. Down with a sickness. I don't remember having that many swears in it. Gosh, sorry about that. We're at about 5:18, and let's play another one of these Radiothon plugs. Let's do number one. I don't think I've done number one.
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0: All right, to stage of your show. 3 hours is a long show. Usually play about 35 songs, something like that. I usually get about 30 lined up. And get to about the stage of a show, and it's like, oh, what am I going to play now? What am I going to play now? I don't know. I got an idea.

Yeah. That album's got to be, I was just thinking, one of my favourite albums of the last 30 years, Deep Purple's album Abandon. That song 69 comes off of it. And, yeah, it's a rocking album, really. Yeah, for those of you who don't know what an album is, you can, in Spotify, you can go to an artist and you can select album, and it'll have all the songs that were released at the same time on this thing that we used to call an album. It's now, who knows what it is, but you can still get CDs and albums. But I heard they're making a comeback, actually. Anyway, I still got a record player. Wolf Mother before that, Woman. The Angels, Take a Long Line. And there was another Deep Purple song back there, Love Child. I was just about to play this next song, and I was thinking about why I played it last time about a year ago when I played it. And it was because I was watching this TV show called Alien Earth. And there was two good things about this show. It was, well, three good things, because it was in the Alien universe, which is a movie franchise type that I particularly like. Each episode finished with a song, and it was a good song. It was a good, really good pumping song to finish each show. And the other thing I liked about it was one of the characters, but the weird thing about this show is that the most likable character was this little eyeball with tentacles, and it was kind of some type of alien. And it would take over people's bodies by pulling an eye out of a person and jumping in there and sticking his tentacles into your brain and taking over control of the person or the sheep or whatever. And by the end of it, after six episodes, he was my favourite character. Seems to be a common theme with a lot of the muck that's being made these days. The characters seem to be here nor there or unlikable. That's just my opinion.

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Yeah. Money does talk. I've got to think about heading home soon. Got to go home and put Count Chocula away, keep her safe from the pesky fox. Pete might be a bit late tonight. He's rang in to speak to me earlier about this. He's had a bit of an issue at home with the water. Had a bit of heavy rainfall around where he lives up here, and hopefully he's not. It didn't sound too bad, but he's he's going to be slightly delayed. So look forward to hearing him on the radio at some point in the near future. I'm going to leave you a couple more tracks. By the way, that was Living Colour with Money Talks. Before that was Ghost with Lakima. Before that was Metallica with Wherever I May Roam. And, so on. It's been a pleasure and honour and a privilege to play tracks today and send them out into the ether. Catch us all next Sunday. Bye. Have a great night. Stay dry.

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Erkin Kore there with Hey Yum Yum. And now, finally, in from the cold.

Good evening and welcome to the Chrome Plated Underground. Finally, I do apologise for being late this evening, but let me just say, first of all, the cover version this evening was a cover, of course, by Bobby Dylan. Bobby Dylan's Ballad of a Thin Man, this time done by Richard Hawley. You don't know what's going on, do you, Mr. Jones? But I tell you, I know what's going on. It's rain and lots of it. In fact, the reason why I'm late. A little bit of flash flooding going on, and I got caught up in it, and that's why I'm late. I was, in fact, a victim of some flash flooding, so there you go. Can't help that. So, finally here, and so, as I said, I do apologise for being late, so I hope you're still there, everybody, and we'll get on with the show. Tonight, I've got... What have I got? Running around that much. I've got affinity as opposed to infamy. Seems they've all got an infamy tonight. Affinity, yes, from the UK. I've got their album here tonight. Some great progressive music. The great vocals of Linda Hoyle. She also had a solo album out too. Great vocalist. And some great organ work too on that Affinity album. It'll just blow you away. Very reminiscent of Brian Auger's work, actually. And also from the depths of rare and obscure, I've got the Quill album tonight. The main claim to fame is they played at Woodstock. Anyway, running late, so let's get on with it. Of course, I'm only game to play out of one machine after getting burnt, although some people, good day, Dave, do enjoy the odd technical difficulty, but I must say I don't, really. Let's get on with it. Are you ready? I'm doing this a little bit different tonight. Well, I had planned to do things a little different, but still getting myself together. Are you ready? I'm not ready, but are you ready? Let's go. Get down to something a little bit...

Yes, yes, that's some 45s there from the USA that I picked up off the, well, they floated by, so I picked the disc set up and played it on the way here, and I thought that's, I heard the Pacific Gas and Electric with Are You Ready, and I thought that's a great song to kick off the show with tonight. So that's what we did. And they were a great group too. Put out a couple of albums, which I just happen to have both of them actually, because they're such a great group. You to get your foot tapping or your arms swimming and waving around. And that was followed by a B-side of Electra 45 there by The Doors, The Changeling. And then a single from Cat Mother. You might remember Cat Mother and the Newsboys had a hit back in the 60s, around 67, I reckon, with a song. That's right, a song. Would you believe a song? It was Good Old Rock and Roll. Good Old Rock and Roll, it was called. Anyway, that was a one that was on a Polydor mono promo, but it never got any airplay. Oh, no, because it was politically unacceptable to play it because, oh, lo and behold, it was an anti-Vietnam song, I believe. And as we were going all the way with LBJ at the time,

0: time, the radio stations were prohibited from playing it. That's right. So we never got to hear it. And the promos were put away and only resurfaced at sales, etc., where this one was picked up. Letter to the President was the name of the song. And there you go. Right, now, everybody's checking in. My foreign correspondents have checked in. Bart has checked in that he's listening. So cheers, Bart. He's listening there. And the foreign correspondent from Thailand, North Thailand, he's in at the moment, has checked in. The captain has checked in. And as usual, he's... Oh, God, what he's done now. He... is he in a pickle? Well, probably yes. He's trying pickles. What else has he tried? He's gummies. Sour gummies. Sour gummies. Start low, go slow. And which is part of the local cuisine, apparently. And he is... oh, he's got photos of food he's been eating, which... they do decorate things quite unusually there in Thailand, but more of that later with the captain or the galloping gourmet, as he's known whilst he's in Thailand, a little later with his report. Meanwhile, I'm running behind because I started late, of course, with our sponsors. And, of course, one of the sponsors we like to keep happy is Ron. Later on.
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0: Now it's time to kick up a shindig. And when do you do that? In the...

0: Q45s there from the UK back in the mid-60s there. First the Hollies with Searchin', followed by a group called Mickey Finn with The Sporting Life on the A side, and on the back on the B side, Night Comes Down. That was on Columbia from 1966. And then we had The Better Days and their A side on Polydor, Don't Want That. Yes, I'm... Well, here we are, mate. Yes, Major, yes. And, look, don't push. God, look, okay.
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0: Don't worry about that, boy. Let's get out the road. It's Major. Look, get the... Mate. Good evening, ladies and gentlemen, and running late as usual, this stupid boy. Okay, here we are. What's going on here? Come here, boy. What is it, Major? They've changed it again. Well, just improvise. I tell you, this BOM bomb, as we call it, us professional meteorologists call them BOM, but that's short for Bureau of Meteorology, of course, and we call it BOM. But they always change things all the time. And, of course, it ends up costing you, the taxpayer, heaps of money every time they do that, of course. Anyway, I've got to say, first of all, there are two warnings for the Barossa Valley at the moment. The first warning is for the sheep. Now, I don't know if there's any sheep listening or not, so we won't go ahead with that. But the other warning is for everybody out there that there are severe thunderstorms and heavy rainfall. So we've got severe thunderstorms and heavy rainfall. Tell me about it, Major. Well, I'm telling everybody about it, boy. I'm telling everybody. Yes, well, I don't worry about what happened to you. It could happen to anybody out there with the way the weather is at the moment. Because, basically like my second wife, it's a huge cold front, I should say, has come down with a very, very gutsy wind. And it is carrying with it thunderstorms and, heavy rainfall. Now, getting along with it, we've had about 40 millimetres of rain, they reckon, but I can tell you from my own observations that with my bottle... No, the one that hangs upside down. I have a bottle hanging upside down, and as it drips, it tells me what is going on. And you've got to listen to a drip. That's what I always say. And I'd say we've had a lot more than 40 millimetres, as we'll find out tomorrow when they get the actual reading. Now, tomorrow, it's going to be 13 degrees. So you'll need your beanie on, of course. And a low of 6, so you'll need your hot water bottle on. Little bit of jocularity here to take your mind off the severe thunderstorm that's looming over your head at the moment. And on Tuesday, 14 degrees and a low of 5 degrees. And 12 degrees on Wednesday with a low of 5. And on Thursday, 15 degrees and 5 degrees low. On Friday, oh, geez, I think the roof was about to go then. God, grief. 14 degrees on Friday with a low of 5 degrees. Now, basically a miserable week. A miserable week, and the weekend isn't going to be much better. And not much rain about on that weekend, but we're going to get the odd drop of rain during the week. But today it has been the worst. The worst, and a bit more tomorrow. It's absolutely miserable, miserable, miserable. So I'm going to cheer you up with a joke before I leave. Major, mate, shut up. Make sure it's suitable. Of course I'm going to make sure it's suitable, boy. What's wrong with you? Now, and I might have to have it. Major, please, just shut up. I hope there's nothing in it. No, there's not. An ice cream vendor, a salesman. Major, you can't say salesman. What do you mean I can't say salesman? You have to say salesperson, Major. What? Why? Well, in today's age of political correctness, you have to say, well, you have to say salesperson. What? Why? Well, to address the different genders and that nowadays. That's rubbish, boy. There's only two genders, male and women. The rest are mentally ill. Now, shut up and be quiet. You're telling this joke. You've upset me now. I've got to start again from the beginning. An ice cream vendor salesman is found dead in his van. He was covered in cream, nuts, chocolate and strawberries. Police say he topped himself.
2: 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This weather update was brought to you by Triple BFM's media partner, The Leader, the Barossa's favourite newspaper.

Better Days. Oh, God. Fright myself. That was Better Days by... that was the group, Better Days, with Here It Tis. Well, I didn't have time to change it while the weather was on, just using one machine today. Not going to use two. Oh, no, I'm really avoiding a technical difficulty this evening, I have to say that. So that's what happened. What I was going to do was play some American psychedelic music for you to calm the room, to calm things down, so we can all relax. We'll relax after the major has been in to upset everybody. So here we go. It's a nice, relaxing American psychedelic. You're listening, pleasure.

0: some lovely slices of psychedelia there from the US of A. Started out with House of Glass from the Glass family. The Glass family had a really good LP as well. And then The Holy Mackerel with Wildflowers. Quite an interesting album, but it did have its moments, and Wildflowers was one of them. I'm trying to think of the name of the main writer of there. He was he did put out a solo album too, but once again, with everything happening today, I can't think of his name. Paul Williams, I think. Paul. Yeah, I think that was his name. He yeah, leave it at that. While I'm having these blank moments. And, of course, the Porpoise Song by the Monkees, one of the highlights of Head, the movie. If you haven't seen Head yet, where have you been, really? It's a very interesting movie. Totally overlooked and misunderstood at the time. But, yeah, not a very interesting movie. Now, I suppose I should pay some bills for Triple B.
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0: Right. Now, I've got Quill on the turntable. Now, Quill's a very, very cool album. I picked this up a number of years ago, not knowing much about them, and I still don't know much about Quill. They're very obscure, and you can't really find out a lot about them, except that they played a gig at Woodstock. Of course, they weren't filmed, etc. They didn't make it into famous territory or anything like that. Someone told me that they actually came from Canada. But I didn't get around to researching them today because I got distracted by other things today and didn't get around to it. The group was a five-piece group with Junk Coal, Red Rocket Rogers, Phil Standy There, Dank Coal, and Willie North were in the group. That's on the back cover. And the songs I'm going to play for you is on side B, Thumbnail Screwdriver, The Tube Excuding, and They Live the Life. And that takes up all of side two. And that's the ones we're going to listen to tonight. So I shall play them for you.

And there we have Quill. Thumbnail screwdriver, the tube excluding, yes, right. And They Live the Life. Quite an interesting album. And I hope you enjoyed that. Next, we've got Affinity. Note I'm moving right along here because somebody started late. Okay, Affinity. Recorded on the Vertigo label there with Linda Hoyle on vocals. Beautiful vocalist too. Linton Nave on Hammond B3 organ, piano, Wurlitzer electric piano, harpsichord, vibraphone and percussion. Mike Jopp, electric, acoustic and 12 string guitars and percussion. Mo Foster, bass guitar, double bass and percussion, and Grant Zappel, drums and percussion. And when was it recorded?

recorded well. I'm saving that for you until at the end, because I don't know at the moment, but you don't know that. So let's hit off on side two with Three Sisters.

0: Sounds better when I press that button. You can actually hear me all along the watchtower. Jimi Hendrix may have had the definitive version of that as far as guitar sounds go, but as far as organ sounds go, Linton Naiff takes the prize there for that, with his organ there in Affinity. What a great version that is of Bobby Dylan's song Affinity. Started out there with Three Sisters, which was an original number, then a version there of Love and Spoonful's Coconut Grove, and then of course finishing there with a very great version of All Along the Watchtower. Now, I have been speaking with the captain, the Galloping Gourmet. Oh, he just said that guy gives Brian Auger a run for his money. He certainly does. And I'm just reading some of the notes here. What to say? He actually worked with Brian Auger at one stage. So there you go. All right, now, the captain, what has he been up to as a Galloping Gourmet during the week up there in northern Thailand? Not Ireland, Thailand. He has been sampling shrimp cocktails. Yes, okay, so what's the big deal about that? Well, squid shots they are, and they're live squids. That's right, ladies and gentlemen, live squid shots. And they serve with Thai sauce, and you can knock them back while the squid is still squirming. Yes, it's the new food trend in Thailand, with a new phenomenon on TikTok and social media. And I'm not sure whether captain was going back for more or not, because there's another post here saying Thai Health Department warns that the trendy squid shots can cause food poisoning. So I don't know whether he'll go back for any more of those on his latest motor transport, which is a monkey brand motorbike. So there he is, galloping around on his monkey bike and sampling different sorts of food, including the sour gummy, which is something, I think it's, what's that there, 400 milligrams of THC, whatever that happens to be. I don't know myself. Okay, now I picked up another record, which I'm putting on now, that is a live album by Commander Cody and his Lost Planet Airmen. I'm a bit of a sucker for Commander Cody and his Lost Planet Airmen. I bought his album Lost in the Ozone a long time ago and was really knocked out by it. So I usually pick up a Commander Cody album when I see one. But unfortunately, as it goes on, Commander Cody gets more and more country. The older he gets, the more country he gets. So I get a bit disappointed with him. I like his more rockin' stuff, really. So I'm a bit put off by his more modern stuff. And this live album, it's 50-50. The 50 I don't like is the country stuff, and the 50 I like is the rockin' stuff. He had a big hit with Hot Rod Lincoln, and on this live album he does actually play Hot Rod Lincoln. So I'm going to play that track for you now, so we can all get in the groove of the Commander's big hit. Here it is.
1: Yeah. my papa said, son, you worthless hippie, you shameless drug fiend, you no good alcoholic, you commie punk, you gonna drive me to

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Knew could catch him, I thought I could pass. You know, by then I'd be out of gas. 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

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It was very embarrassing. 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They thought I had been to an S&M party.

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3: Yes, it's getting to that time. That is time to end the show. It was a very quick show tonight because of my getting here late. So I'll just say good night, and I will try very hard to start the show. Hopefully there's no dramas next week and I can start the show on time. And thank you very much for listening to the show tonight. I hope you've all had a good time, and I'll catch you all next week. It's 4 minutes to go, so I just play something with 4 minutes to go. That's probably a good idea, isn't it? Yes. How about Fox? What the Hell Is Going On is the name of the album, and Fox is the name of the band. They're an Australian group, and the album came out in 1974. So Hoodoo is the name of the song. So here we go. Good night, everybody.

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Hello, good evening, and welcome to Regional Rewind on Triple BFM 89.1. I'm Evie, and the song that started off the show today was Romanticized by TK Mazda featuring Genevieve with a J. The visionary pop, R&B, and rap artist TK Mazda follows up her attention-grabbing singles Must Be and Pressed this year with an exquisite new nostalgia-laden banger, Romanticize, featuring Genevieve, which came out about a month and a bit ago now. Pushing into inspired new soul and disco territory, the grooved-out, funk-heavy bassline is crafted by Trackside and the Idiot and brings a whole new dimension and texture into TK's established sonic universe. It's a bold and exciting new direction that feels fresh and somehow completely organic. The tapping of US R&B and soul hotshot Genevieve is a typically artful choice that points to the kind of high-grade considered experimentation and collaboration to be showcased on TK's upcoming new studio album due later this year. So if you enjoyed Romanticized by TK and Genevieve, definitely go check them out. They are linked on the latest Regional Rewind social posts, which you can find on the Triple BFM Facebook page and Instagram at BBBFM 89.1 Community Radio. Please head over there, give them a follow, check out our other incredible featured artists that are on tonight's show as well, and just support our incredible local South Australian music industry. Alrighty, we have so much more amazing new music for you tonight, but also I've got the Atomic Top 20 charts for you, brought to you by Max B, filled with independent Australian artists from all over the country. So that's later on the show, but before we get to that, shall we get into some more tunes by local artists like Everybody Wants You by Sister Moonshine. This is a smouldering, smoothly grooving sound of Adelaide's Sister Moonshine, and it's set to win hearts all over as they drop this debut single. It's blending soulful 70s rock vibes with modern mid-tempo indie grooves. Everybody Wants You is a slow-burning song of introspective storytelling with plenty of layers to enjoy and ample room for all five talented young members to express their musicianship. The principal songwriter and keys player, Jake, says the song was inspired by frontwoman Claudia telling the story of a friend feeling insecure and becoming possessive on a night out with their partner. Off of the back of a sold-out pre-release show at the Grace Emily in June, Sister Moonshine are gearing up to release this track, which came out a couple days ago on the 6th of August. So definitely check out Sister Moonshine, see if they've got a live show coming up near you sometime soon, or just celebrate the release of this debut single, Everybody Wants You, if you want to go and listen to it again after you hear it right now. I'm Evie, you're listening to Regional Rewind on Triple BFM 89.1, and this right now is Everybody Wants You by Sister Moonshine. Please enjoy.

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0: Welcome back to Regional Rewind on Triple BFM 89.1. I'm Evie, and just then was Barstool Profit by the Dandy Buzzkills. This Adelaide alternative outfit, Dandy Buzzkills, have just returned with their second EP, titled The Dandy Buzzkills, I Presume, which released on August 4th. Across the five tracks, the Dandy Buzzkills, I Presume EP showcases the band's angular guitars and infectious hooks, drawing comparisons to artists such as XTC, while carving out a sound that is distinctly their own. Blending rhythm with sharp off-kilter pop sensibilities, the EP captures a sound that could only be described as dandy. The release is preceded by the lead single I Dream Far Away, which you heard not too long ago on the show, and it offered the first glimpse into the EP's addictive world. So Barstool Profit is just another song on this incredible album, and I highly recommend you go check it out if you enjoyed the sound of the Dandy Buzzkills. As always, our featured artists are linked in the latest Regional Rewind social post, so you can find that on our Facebook page and our Instagram at BBBFM 89.1 Community Radio. Head on over there, give everybody a follow, check out their music, give them a look-see for a future live show to help support our incredible South Australian music industry. Alrighty, it is time for me now to pass you over to Max B so you can hear the first half of this week's independent charts of Atomic Music. So this is songs number 20 through to number 11, and then I'll be back with you with some more South Australian tunes. In the meantime, please go have fun with Max listening to all of this music that you can also listen to on the Atomic Music platform, where these songs are the most listened to, liked, and loved, and commented on, etc., etc., which is what makes them get so high in the charts. So if you want to influence it, get on over there, do it yourself. If not, please enjoy having a listen right here on Regional Rewind. I'm Evie. 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I'll be back with you at song number 11.
1: Hey guys and girls, welcome to a new week of the Atomic Top 20. I'm your host Max B, and we've got a bunch of new hits entering the charts all across Australia this week. And the much anticipated answer to the question, can Harvey Bay band Saginaw hold on to that number one position for an eighth consecutive week with their chart-topping sensation called Queensland Roads Are Trash? Stick around for the next 90 minutes to find out the answer to this question and to discover new music. We're going to kick it off this week with Newcastle singer-songwriter Paul Story. This is his latest hit called Can You Help? It's down five spots this week, and it's kicking off the Atomic Top 20.

patterns of a second autumn. Unfamiliar, yet trodden streets.

0: Welcome back to the Atomic Top 20. That was Mode with SSB3 landing at number 16, down two spots for the Adelaide band. Before that, we had the Phosphenes from Caboolture landing in at number 17 with DYV. They haven't moved this week. And Juniper R from Adelaide has made a debut appearance in the charts for that single called A Second Autumn at number 18. Preceded by another debut from Buffalo Bob from Nug Nug with his latest single called Song for Arlo at number 19. Right now we're heading down to Melbourne where Shannon Jade is down two spots into the number 15. This is her highly performing charting single called Jack and Rose on the Atomic Top 20.
1: 15.

0: You're listening to the Atomic Top 20, and that just then was Aldinga Beach Band Overdue, landing in at the number 12 position this week with Boom Shake the Room. Reckless Velvet from Brisbane down 6 spots into the number 13 position with Once It's in the Esky featuring the Backyard Choir. And before that we heard Wagga Wagga artist Earth Aliens. Landing at the number 14 position this week and down 2 spots was On the Other Side of the Sun. Right now it's Adelaide favourite Dave Varicali. He's popping back into the charts with this single called On the Streets. It's up a whopping 31 positions this week to land at number 11, just shy of the top 10. If you'd like to give it the leg up for next week, you can head on to atomicmusic.com.au, give it a like or give it a listen. 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

Welcome back to Regional Rewind on Triple BFM 89.1. I'm AV, and just then was the first half of this week's Atomic Top 20. Do stay tuned as I'll be playing the second half later on in the show. For now though, how about we get right back into some South Australian tunes with Bitter Start by Sunsick Daisy. Following a recent run of shows alongside Ballpark Music and Pacific Avenue, plus a few festival spots along the way, the Adelaide indie rock outfit Sunsick Daisy have returned with the Hazy's new single, Bitter Start. It was written from the perspective of being the only sober person at a party. Bitter Start is a visceral, reverb-drenched release that tackles peer pressure and setting boundaries through drones of shoegaze-inspired guitars and the dreamy vocals of the singer Sarah Granger. At its core, this song is about innocence and trying not to crumble under the weight of social expectations, with the band's signature wall of sound engulfing all of that vulnerability. The co-writer and guitarist Kane Gable says that Bitter Start is about the premeditated social awkwardness one feels from a lack of self-belief. It can leave you standing outside the circle of social interaction, knowing the secret is to step outside of yourself and trust the connection with others. So, if you enjoy this next track, definitely go check out Sunsick Daisy on your own time. They're linked in the latest Regional Rewind social post, which you can find on our Facebook page and our Instagram at BBBFM 89.1 Community Radio. So be sure to head on over there, give Sunsick Daisy a follow, check out their music as well, and maybe see if they've got a live show near you sometime soon. And while you're there, do the same for all of our other incredible South Australian featured artists tonight. Alrighty, I'm Evie, you're listening to Regional Rewind on Triple BFM 89.1, and this right now is Bitter Start by Sunsick Daisy. Please enjoy.

0: 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Triple B Radiothon runs from the 17th to the 30th of August. 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
1: Welcome back to Regional Rewind on Triple BFM 89.1. I'm Evie, and the song you just listened to was Dark of the Night by the Honey Badgers. This song was recorded live at the Port Noarlunga Blues Festival in November of last year. And this live recording features Frank Sultana's tunes with additional horn arrangements backed by the six-piece band, the Honey Badgers. The show sold out and received rave reviews from the audience, and you can actually hear in this track the full house joining in on some of the choruses. So they were pressing record at last minute and captured what was a community celebration of gritty, authentic Australian blues. So if you enjoy the Honey Badgers or Frank Sultana, definitely go check out this full album of the full performance from the Port Noarlunga Blues Festival from last year in November by the Honey Badgers. As always, our lovely, lovely featured artists are linked in the latest Regional Rewind social posts, so you can find that on our Facebook page and our Instagram at BBBFM 89.1 Community Radio. So please head on over there, give everybody a follow, and check out their tunes in your own time. Now, I'm sure you've been hearing it a little bit around by now, but I thought I would chat a little bit more about the Radiothon that Triple B is putting on from Monday the 17th of August through to the end of August, which I think is the 30th. So we are currently looking to fundraise money primarily to purchase a new broadcast audio desk for when we transition to the new radio station in Tanunda. 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We're going back to Tanunda, baby. It's been a few years now since we were last there, but we get our own little purpose-built radio station, so I'm very keen to be in there. I know that for a fact, and it'd be amazing to do it with some new equipment as well. So keep your eyes peeled on all of that information as it comes out. I will definitely be keeping you updated here on Regional Rewind as we go forward and into the month. So yeah, Monday the 17th of August, you'll be able to view everything through our website, which if you didn't know is bbbfm.com. to donate through there or just keep track of where we're up to in our goals. Alrighty though, we should be moving on now though to the Atomic Top 20 Charts second half, so the final top 10 of the week. I'll leave you to Max B for the next little while as you listen to this, as we keep our fingers crossed for some more South Australians in this list. Alrighty, I'm Evie. 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
2: Number 10.

0: with his latest single called Oh Mama. That one never quite popped the number 3 position, but it got right up there for a good crack. Number 9 went to Adelaide outfit Wild Horizon with their debut single To The Atomic. Top 20 was Ride Till Midnight, down 7 positions. And Wings of Knives up 6 spots into the number 10 this week. That's from a debut artist to the top 20 from Adelaide. Congratulations, Wings of Knives. Right now, the much anticipated answer to the question, would Sagna hold on to the number 1 position for an 8th consecutive week with this smash hot single called Queensland Roads Are Trash? The Harvey Bay band hasn't quite done it. They're down 6 spots into the number 7 position this week. But look, it was bound to happen at some point, and 7 straight weeks at number 1 is an absolutely incredible achievement. Congratulations to the fans from Harvey Bay. Let's give it a listen now.
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2: As the recovery effort gets underway after this week's devastating floods in North Queensland, it's not only homeowners counting the cost of yet another natural disaster in the region. Roads and other crucial infrastructure, including

0: all the way from Glengarry. That was Jane Richardson up into the number four position. Up five spots this week. That was This Time of Year. It's about time, too, that we heard from Jane. I haven't seen her name in the top 20 for a couple of years now. It's so great to see her back and broadcasting on the National Community Radio Network. This is the Atomic Top 20. I'm your host, Max B, and we have just three songs left to reveal of the most popular Australian independent hits on the Atomic Music Network this week. But before we get there, a quick back announcement and shout out to Bohemian Rogue from the Sunshine Coast. They landed at number five this week with Queen of Angels up six spots, and Glenn Clare from Ashtonfield also up a whopping four spots into the number six position with his single called Burning in the Dark. Now, this week we have a brand new top three, and kicking it off is Wicked Empire from Adelaide. This single is up three spots this week. It's their first ever song to broadcast on the Atomic Top 20, and it's called Seems Like. Here it is, right across Australia.
1: Number three.

0: The Transit Dolls from Canberra have landed at number two this week with that single called Pint of Alibis. It's up two spots this week and just shy off the number one position, which means it's my absolute pleasure to introduce, for the first time in 8 weeks, a new single to the number one position all across the country. This week goes to Toowoomba band Kathleen Turner Overdrive. This is their latest single called Democracy Manifest, and it's your number one track right across Australia on the Atomic Music Network this week. Check it out.
1: Number 1.

Well done to Kathleen Turner Overdrive, and huge shout out to all the fans in Toowoomba and all across the country that help support Democracy Manifest into the number one position this week on the Atomic Top 20. 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
1: Yeah, I'm closer now, I'll find my home. 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

0: Welcome back to Regional Rewind on Triple BFM 89.1. I'm Evie, and you've been listening there to the final half of this week's Atomic Top 20 Charts. As always, a huge thank you to Max for hosting. Now, we are nearing the end of the show, but I don't have a final song for you tonight, unfortunately. I sort of rushed through the show a little bit as of about, I want to say about 3.5 hours ago at 7 o'clock tonight, I just finished the Adelaide 48-hour film project. So I have been mad planning all of that this week it is a very fun project where you find out all of the information right before you have to start. Then you have to write a script, film the movie, and then edit the movie in 48 hours. It is a whirlwind, and I did that this week. So we just got 5 songs tonight from our amazing local artists, and I'll catch you next week with some more music and a little bit more dedication. In any case, I am Evie. It is time for me to bid you good night, goodbye, and a lovely rest of your evening. As always, I'll catch you on Sundays at 8:30 p.m. for some South Australian tunes and the latest Atomic Top 20 charts. Please have a lovely rest of your evening. See you next week, and have a lovely rest of your night.
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I'm marching to the kitchen. I'm looking high and looking low. I start to feel the panic. Shit, I gotta go.

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0: 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Goody, goody. 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

0: 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Trouble with that awful background noise. Nodding and smiling when you have no idea what's going on? Don't let...
1: What did you say?
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wouldn't you like to have fun, fun, fun? How's about a few laughs, laughs? I can show you a good time. Let me show you a good time. The minute you walk

under suspicion. They took her down to the police station and sent for the matron to examine all the clothes that she had on. The matron examined with care. She even made her pull down her long hair. She searched

hit on an idea that she could find a watch around somewhere. She said she had an incentive if she could find a watch if given privilege to divest Miss Nelda entirely and search her as if she was crazy. 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

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There are also 3 indoor stadium courts and 6 squash courts. Friendly staff are only too willing to help you organise memberships, children's and adult swimming lessons and personal training programs. There are also school holiday programs, kids' birthday parties, mixed netball and much, much more. So come on and enjoy the Rex, the premier indoor fitness and aquatic centre in our very own Barossa Valley.